Metallica, I Disappear. It's Rock 100.5 KATT. I am Cameron Buchholz. And every Friday, Cat.com brings you the sweet deal of the week. 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
27: It is currently 85 degrees and cloudy tonight. Overnight low of 72. Tomorrow, 65% chance of rain, high of 85. On Thursday, 65% chance of rain, also high of 85. And on Friday, again, high of 85. But the chance of rain, 55%. So one slight difference.

Basket Case, Rock 100.5 KATT. It's Cameron Buchholz, and it's the Cats Tuesday. That means Double Shots of Pure Rock 2 on the way from all your favorite bands like Zeppelin, Soundgarden, Alice in Chains, and Shinedown. But right now, I'm going to do two from Jelly Roll. I saw that this week his Whitsitt Chapel album, kind of the one that really broke him huge into the mainstream. It's 3 years old this week. It was released the first week of June back in 2023. And this track comes from it, right? I think so. It's Dead Man Walking, Jelly Roll, Cats.

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10: 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Toys flushed down the toilet will be retrieved, but we highly recommend that toys do not get returned to the children. If your sewer line has been destroyed by a jackhammer because you were building a racetrack in your backyard, this is a serious situation and will need immediate attention. Overflowing toilets will need to be quickly fixed as this causes major discomfort. Symptoms due to clogged drains will be relieved by a consultation with a Roto-Rooter professional. Any silverware that a child may have fed to the garbage disposal will be returned to the owner, but may have side effects such as damage to flatware. A lost ring down a sink drain may be retrievable, but you will be required to create your own story as to how it got there in the first place. Roto-Rooter, house calls are our specialty.
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0: A better life with Dr. Sanjay Gupta.
28: For the ninth year in a row, Finland has been named the happiest country in the world. That's according to the World Happiness Report put out every year by the Wellbeing Research Center at the University of Oxford in the UK. Two other Nordic nations, Iceland and Denmark, came in at numbers 2 and 3. Now, having spent quite a bit of time in these countries over my 2.5 decades as a journalist, I can tell you that this is not at all that surprising. There's an entirely different way of thinking in these countries. We before me, you might say. In other words, the mentality is less adversarial and much more, we're all in this together. One other interesting thing that came up was that no matter where someone lived, the more time they spent on social media, the less happy they were. Want to smile? It's simple. Put your phone away for a bit. I'm Dr. Sanjay Gupta. helping you live a better life.
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That is Seether, Fake It. Seether going out on tour this fall, opening up for Stained, and they're going to be up the Turnpike in Tulsa on that tour. Stained celebrating the, 25th anniversary of Break the Cycle? Yeah, that's right. So I'm assuming they'll be playing that album in its entirety. Hoobastank and Hinder also on that bill. So it's going to be a hell of a show there at the BOK Center in Tulsa this fall. Cat.com for all the details. It is Rock 100.5. I am Cameron Buchholz, and I got Pure Rock and Pears on the way from Pearl Jam. Gonna do some Beastie Boys, some Rob Zombie, and right now it's Five Finger Death Punch. They are celebrating their 20th anniversary as a band, and this is their latest. It's Eye of the Storm. New Five Finger Death Punch on the Cat.

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It's Cameron Buchholz, and be sure you're collecting the Cat Anniversary Trading Cards. Card number 4 was just released. We started in March. We're releasing a new card each month, and also some special cards randomly throughout the year. We've released one special card that is still available as well, so there's a total of 5 cards you could be collecting now. You just gotta meet us out and about wherever we are broadcasting live. You can go to cat.com to find out where we're gonna be. And this Friday, Jake Daniels is gonna be out at Lucky Star Casino. I actually don't know offhand which location he's going to be at. Let me see. Is it right here? Oh, yeah. Jake going to be. He's at Watonga Lucky Star Casino this Friday, 2 to 6 p.m. And then Jay Ramone, he is going to be at David Stanley Chrysler Jeep and Dodge on Saturday from 1 to 3. So this Friday, Lucky Star Casino Watonga, or Saturday, David Stanley Chrysler Jeep and Dodge in Midwest City. Get those trading cards and keep collecting them. 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
3: You're going to go see Five Finger Death Punch.
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3: We got Tampa and West Palm. Great strip clubs in Tampa Bay. Or would you rather go to where they got topless people?
4: Yeah, let's do West Palm.
3: All right, well, congratulations. We appreciate you listening. We appreciate you playing along with these contests and texting in. And see, you really can win.
4: Heck yeah. My name's James. I'm from Minco, and I just want a trip to see Five.
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14: 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A lost ring down a sink drain may be retrievable, but you will be required to create your own story as to how it got there in the first place. 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
0: A better life with Dr. Sanjay Gupta.
13: Slowly but surely, AI is seeping its way into every corner of our lives. One area perhaps I didn't expect is diet advice. A new study out of Turkey found that chatbots are recommending to teen boys and girls that they restrict their daily calories to dangerously low levels and eat a balance of nutrients that are kind of out of whack. Remember, teenagers are growing, one pediatrician told us. If they aren't getting enough nutrition, it can really stunt their growth on a number of levels. And in extreme cases, it can lead to significant health consequences. Large language models, LLMs, they are designed to agree with you. So if you're looking to lose weight, they're going to push you pretty hard in that direction. They also sometimes don't know how to tell the difference between good information and bad information. And you know who does? Your doctor. I'm Dr. Sanjay Gupta, helping you live a better life.
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24: It is currently 80 degrees and cloudy tonight, overnight low of 72, and then tomorrow, 65% chance of rain, high of 85, and that exact forecast is basically continuing the rest of the week. High of 85 on Wednesday, Thursday, and Friday, 65% chance of rain Wednesday, Thursday, 55% chance of rain on Friday, and yeah, that's pretty much what we're looking at. Chance of rain every day for like the next week, highs in the 80s.

Ozzy, Road to Nowhere. It's Rock 100.5 KATT. I am Cameron Buchholz, but I'm getting out of here. Steve Gorman is in after 10. And I've been really putting out a lot of reels and short form content on the Cat social media pages, also my own pages. So, you know, check out Facebook, check out Instagram, check out TikTok. It's the social media age, and I'm resistant to it, but I guess I got to lean in, right? It's sort of part of the job, I think, now. It's supposed to be. I don't know. You tell me. I just put up an interview with Josh Todd from Buck Cherry today, so I clipped that up. You can find the full interview at cat.com or just the short form content with like the captions and the graphics and the, you know how that stuff works on Instagram and TikTok. Right now, let's do some new Breaking Benjamin. Digging this track. It's called Something Wicked, and it's on the Cat.

0: apparently was in the right.
1: Yeah, it's definitely like he was cruising for cruising.
2: Pink Floyd with Money from Dark Side of the Moon on Steve Gorman Rocks, a song that is basically all about how the love of money, the blindless ambition to pursue and acquire money, is the root of all evil. And what happened? Well, Dark Side of the Moon came out. That was a hit song all over the world. And the band had more money than they would ever know what to deal with. Kind of funny how that works. A little counterintuitive. I'm going to write a song about the evils of money, and it's going to bring me unimaginable fortune. I mean, there are worse problems to have, trust me, but I'm just saying, Pink Floyd had to be a little blown away by how that all turned out. Steve Gorman Rocks the Cat.

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1: Well, our old pal Kevin Nealon and the new season of Hiking with Kevin. 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
2: 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And I thought this would be a good kind of a funny interview show. You know, so I took my camera, my cell phone, and held it with my hand. That was the original, you know, raw kind of a first one, and they've gotten better over the seasons.
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1: 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Led Zeppelin had a private jet with a fireplace, an organ that was built into a bar, and a master bedroom for privacy. 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

0: About a third of the world's population lives in countries that drive on the left side of the road. Two-thirds on the right side. 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

Welcome to the Jungle from Guns N' Roses on Rock 100.5. The Cat, also streaming anywhere from cat.com. I'm Chris Anger. Good morning to you. Good chance for some rain over the next couple of weeks. Temperatures will remain mostly the same. I'll have more on the weather in just a bit. Every morning starts with Oklahoma City's number one morning show, Rick and Brad. Coming up on the Rick and Brad Show, the gang will have a keyword for the Bourbon and Beyond Festival flyaway to Louisville, Kentucky. That's in September. Don't miss Showbiz News with Lauren and Rick and Brad Theater, all on the Rick and Brad Show. 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

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Here's Evanescence. 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
1: Now, I'm not a fan of the open casket funeral. Like, it's just weird to me. What's even weirder is I went to a funeral one time, and they had an open casket, and the family lined up next to the casket and took photos with the deceased, which was very strange to me. And I don't know why. Mm. I mean, that's, you know, different people have different things. It was just weird to me. I'd never seen it before. Mm-hmm. But imagine this. And this is what I'm saying about me not being a fan of the open casket. Like, if I died and they buried somebody else in my casket, nobody would ever know if you didn't have an open casket. A family was shocked when they went to the wake for their father, who they had tragically lost, and found somebody else in the coffin. Oops. And the guy's son went to the funeral home director and said, "Hey, this is not my dad. This is somebody else that you've got in my dad's coffin." And the guy tried to argue with him and convince him that it really was his dad.
2: Wow.
1: I think I'm in a position to know whether it's my dad or not.
2: Yeah. No, that's him. Oh, no.
1: He said for an hour, the funeral home director tried to convince the guy that it was actually his father when it was absolutely not his father. And I realize that mistakes can be made. But, dude.
2: Yeah, but still.
1: That's kind of not the place that you want to make that mistake. And also, probably don't want to get into an argument with the customer. You know that old saying, the customer is always right? I think it's even more true in the funeral home industry when it comes to identifying the deceased.
2: And two other things. Whose funeral is this guy missing? His own somewhere.
1: Right.
2: The wrong guy.
1: Right.
2: And then where is my dad?
1: I think we sent the wrong coffin to the crematorium. How do you back off of that deal? That's one of those, we're going to give you your money back and a 25% discount for your next.
2: For next time. Next death. In the
1: unbelievable.
2: Family. Yeah.
1: Not a business where you want to be wrong a lot.
2: No.
1: For sure.
2: No, ever. Yeah. Well, there it is. That other one's in, now you're not the one from Fayetteville, Arkansas?
1: Right.
2: You're from, Oh man, call and see if we can get that car to turn around and come. What a mess. That means the two of them are messed up somewhere.
1: That's true. Yeah, it's always in pairs if you screw it up. Yeah. Kind of like the Cats Tuesday. How about that? We got a pair from AC/DC. Hey. Okay.
2: Good, buddy.
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1: It's hard to feel good, you know, especially as an adult. And you could kind of see it coming, couldn't you? Remember when you were a kid and you'd look at your parents and they always seem anxious and kind of pissed off? And you'd be like, geez, what's their problem? Then you get older and you're like, oh, okay. It's hard to be an adult, man. 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Isn't that what you're doing? Trying not to do the things you really want to do? 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Yeah. That's why adults go to bed early. 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But it's 7:30. It's over!
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0: Rick and Brad on the Cat.
1: Quick thing here. So Ronnie and Brittany of Cedar Rapids, Iowa, entered the Linn County Parade in their float, and just everything kind of fell apart, literally. It was a riding lawnmower with a couch chained to it, with their kids on the couch waving at onlookers.
2: Brilliant.
1: It sounds like something would have happened in my childhood. As they rolled, except we wouldn't have entered the parade, we just would have driven it down the street. Anyway, as they rolled past the judges, the riding mower, it puttered to a stop. Brittany jumped off and yells that they have run out of gas in the middle of the parade. So she starts yelling at the judges, asking if anyone had a gas can or if they could help her push, because y'all work for us. Y'all are civil servants and we pay our taxes. So turns out she was a little bit drunk, and then that whole thing happened. They actually had to get the thing out of the road, the mower and the couch out of the road, take the kids. The dad was there. The mom, Ronnie was there, but Brittany was a little bit drunk. And so they had to, take her and calm her down. I don't know if she got arrested or not, because she wasn't the one actually driving. Ronnie was doing all the driving on the mower.
2: Got to plan ahead with the gas, man.
1: Yeah.
2: It's not like a lawnmower has a 20 gallon tank on it. So yeah, not very well thought out.
1: Good parade float, yeah.
2: Okay. Well, sorry that didn't work out for you. Maybe next year.
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0: Yeah, that is Blur with Rick and Brad on KATT The Cat. 657, Wednesday morning. Good morning, Cron.
1: Good morning, Brad.
0: Did I see that Blake Lively is taking that guy that she just settled with back to court?
2: I did see a headline about that, and I'll be honest, I did not read it.
0: I didn't read it either, but
2: maybe
0: my thought was that was such a good career move before that let's just go back to court with this dude.
2: Yeah, I think it has to do with legal fees or something. Yeah. So, yeah, I can find out.
0: It doesn't really matter. I just
2: stay on top of it for you.
0: I was hoping that I didn't have to hear 6 more months of updates on Blake Lively and Justin whatever his name is.
2: Hopefully not, but you never know. Never say never. Yesterday, there was a lot of drama at CBS News.
0: Oh, man.
2: I mean, we heard these stories about Scott Pelley going off on the new, what would you call it? A showrunner of CBS News? The guy that's now in charge of 60 Minutes.
0: The showrunner of 60 Minutes, yeah.
2: Yeah, the showrunner of 60 Minutes. Who was just announced last week. And this guy doesn't seem to have a lot of, like, journalism experience. Kind of a weird hire. I guess he had an all-staff meeting, and Scott Pelley kind of flew off the handle, called him out for having an agenda, firing some of their coworkers. You know, Sharon Alfonsi and a couple other people were let go last week. And then there were rumors that Scott Pelley was going to get fired. And sure enough, last night he was, very publicly. The new showrunner of 60 Minutes posted the termination letter that they sent to Scott Pelley. And so Scott Pelley responded. So we'll have that story for you in Showbiz News. I did see that the White House Correspondents' Dinner has been rescheduled.
0: Yeah, I saw that too.
2: Yeah, kind of interesting. Peebo Bryson, were you a Peebo Bryson
0: fan? I mean, Peebo Bryson's one of those guys that you have an awareness of.

almost like an exact copy of that because they know they can get attention, and that will get the name of the movie out there. So we'll get to all of that stuff in the showbiz news coming up in just a couple of minutes. It's going to be 87 for the high today. There's a 20% chance of rain. It's 71 right now at KATT-FM, Oklahoma City.

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10: 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Toys flushed down the toilet will be retrieved, but we highly recommend that toys do not get returned to the children. If your sewer line has been destroyed by a jackhammer because you are building a racetrack in your backyard, this is a serious situation and will need immediate attention. Overflowing toilets will need to be quickly fixed as this causes major discomfort. Symptoms due to clogged drains will be relieved by a consultation with a Roto-Rooter professional. Any silverware that a child may have fed to the garbage disposal will be returned to the owner, but may have side effects such as damage to flatware. A lost ring down a sink drain may be retrievable, but you will be required to create your own story as to how it got there in the first place. Roto-Rooter, house calls are our specialty.
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0: Radiohead with Rick and Brad on KATT, the Cat. All right, so a years-long mystery was just solved by me. I had my suspicions. It's like a cold case. I just solved a cold case. And I had my suspicions all along of who the criminal was, and I just proved it. So I came in. I was running a little behind this morning. I noticed as I came through the break room that the water cooler was empty. So I came on in, got settled in, went back to the cooler to change the water bottle and get my fill my water bottle. And my primary suspect, the original perp, unsub number one, came walking with a cup of water from the water cooler. I turned the corner, completely empty still. What a D-bag move.
1: Who is it?
0: It's who I thought it was. It's the barefoot guy.
1: Oh.
0: And the non-hand washing bathroom guy.
1: Well, that tracks.
0: It completely tracks. And there's a part of me that thinks, you know what? If you're not washing your hands when you go to the bathroom, and I mean when you go to the bathroom, yeah. I've seen this guy not wash his hands. Maybe you shouldn't be touching the water bottle.
1: I think it's better, yeah.
0: So I don't know if that's a lose-lose. But yeah, it completely tracks, and I feel completely vindicated because my primary suspect has been proven to be the one. Kron, you should do a Dateline Cumulus about this crime.
2: I should, although this was the most obvious. I mean, we knew. I mean, there was nobody else it could be, honestly.
0: But I never had proof, and now I have proof.
2: Yeah, well, there was a lot of circumstantial.
0: Totally. We had a ton of circumstantial evidence, but I don't know that we could have gotten a conviction.
2: I think we could have.
0: Now,
2: but I'm glad we know for sure now. Did you get any photographic evidence or anything?
0: No, I didn't do that. But my own peace of mind was enough. That's all I needed. So now I know. And like
2: I
0: said,
2: I'd love it if you had a confrontation about this.
0: I almost said, hey, no, don't worry about that. I'll get it. I'll change it. But then I was like, it's not even worth the hassle.
2: No, then you become
0: right.
2: The other guy.
0: Right.
2: Yeah.
0: Okay, we're running behind. 7:15, Showbiz News with Lauren coming up after we check the traffic and the weather.
3: 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The biggest jackpots are closer than you think.
0: Headed 87 for the high today. There is a slight chance of showers. 85 tomorrow with a 20% chance of rain, and a 20% chance of rain again on Friday with a high of 87. Currently, it is 71 degrees at the Cat.
3: Right now, traffic on the Cat.
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0: Got an accident in the Crossroads area at I-35 northbound, just past I-240. And also an accident in the Tinker area, Sooner Road at Del Air Drive. Buckle up, drive safe. That is your right now traffic on the Cat.
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6: Michener cuts the most brilliant diamonds in America, or as Deanne would say, the most brilliant diamonds on earth. The only thing that shines brighter is that look on her face when you give it to her.
2: Scott Pelley has been fired from CBS after telling off his new bosses during a meeting on Monday. Scott had been a correspondent on 60 Minutes since 2004. And he anchored the CBS Evening News from 2011 to 2017. His career with CBS began in 1989. Didn't realize he had been with the network for that long. During Monday's meeting, Scott Pelley confronted Nick Bilton, who is the new executive producer of 60 Minutes, telling him that his qualifications for the job were quote-unquote slender. It's a sick burn. Slender. He also complained about Barry Weiss, the new editor-in-chief of CBS News. He told Bilton that Weiss is murdering 60 Minutes. He added she does not love this place. She was brought in to kill it, and that's exactly what she's doing. Bilton released a statement saying that Pelley was fired for cause after he tried and failed to find common ground with him. He also accused Pelley of hijacking Monday's meeting to disparage him with remarkable incivility and contempt. Scott Pelley released a statement saying that 60 Minutes has been the number one program in America for decades because our beloved audience finds integrity, quality, and humanity in our stories. Now the new owner of our network is casting this legend aside. In this statement, Pelley made some incendiary claims against CBS News management, including that they instructed him to inject, quote, falsehoods and bias into a politically sensitive story. I've been told to include assertions that are unverified. He added that he has managed to ignore these instructions or refuse them. He also said that politicians have been invited to choose correspondents for interviews based on the broadcast. And he said giving politicians control over 60 Minutes interviews is not how this is done. He said that most of the women and men of CBS News are still in that fight, but he said that the collapse of values at the top has become untenable. And so he said that the leadership of 60 Minutes is no longer recognizable and I must leave.
0: Okay, so, dude.
2: Just crazy. That's a lot. A lot of stuff. A lot of 60 Minutes. So Anderson Cooper stepped down. What, a couple weeks ago, he actually resigned. He was not fired. Sharon Alfonsi was fired. There's not a lot. Leslie Stahl, I think, is still there, and Bill Whitaker. But, yeah, there are a lot of their people. Do you guys still watch 60 Minutes, even?
0: Yeah, I mean, I did. I don't know if I still will. It'll depend on whether it visibly has a decline in quality.
1: They got some video blogger running it now, so I don't think I'm going to.
0: I don't know if this was serious or not, but I read a story that said that there were serious discussions in the CBS News department about bringing Joe Rogan on as being a correspondent on 60 Minutes. Wow. And I like Joe Rogan, but that's not who I think of when I think of in-depth journalism.
2: Yeah. Mm-hmm. Yeah. I don't know. It has been one of those shows that I've just have watched ever since I was a kid. My parents watched it.
0: We all have.
2: And because of the time that it's on, too, like 6 o'clock Sunday evenings, there's just nothing else like in competition with that. So it's been a very easy show for me to watch over the years. But yeah, it does seem like it's going to be a lot different now. It's pretty crazy. Jennifer Lopez and Brett Goldstein, a.k.a. Roy Kent, shut down rumors that they're dating in a pretty awkward exchange on yesterday's Today show. Rumors started after J-Lo named Brett as her best on-screen kiss in a previous interview. They've also had a lot of these like flirty red carpet appearances and they've done press together where they're kind of flirting back and forth. You're right, Brad. It is very reminiscent of Liam Neeson and Pamela Anderson. But everybody's like, are they dating? Right. Aren't they dating? They star together in the romantic comedy Office Romance, which comes out Friday on Netflix. Savannah Guthrie confronted them about the rumors about them dating, and J-Lo responded, there's never a time when I'm seen with somebody or working with somebody where they don't try to put me with that person. But that answer did not suffice for Savannah. She said, okay, but I'll just say, because I'm me and you know me, that was not an answer. And J-Lo responded, that wasn't an answer. It was an answer. It happens all the time. It doesn't make it true. Savannah still couldn't let it rest. She asked again, okay, so you're not dating in real life? And J-Lo said, not dating. And Brett added, correct. So they are not together. Now, I feel like that's what Pamela Anderson and Liam Neeson said until they started making out on the red carpet.
1: Yeah.
2: So maybe things will change. I don't know. We'll have to see. It has been 12 years since the first John Wick came out, and some guy who claims it was stolen from him has finally gotten around to doing something about it. A writer named J.R. Wicker is suing for at least $10 million, saying that John Wick is, quote, strikingly and substantially similar to a screenplay he wrote called Blood for Escobar. Both stories are about a widowed, retired, middle-aged assassin who's reluctantly dragged back into the criminal underworld and goes on a killing spree against an international society of hitmen. Both also start with a home invasion in which the hero's pet is killed and include an action sequence at a nightclub. These are just some of the similarities listed in the lawsuit. And as far as why he waited so long to file this lawsuit, J.R. Wicker says he just saw John Wick for the first time last year. So now, and realized how similar it was to his own screenplay. Mm. Does any of that seem compelling to you guys?
0: I mean, it's hard to know. People have won money based on less than that. So I think it depends on what kind of receipts this guy has and if he can prove it was his idea first.
2: Yeah, we'll have to see. Okay, let's take a break. We'll come back with part two of Showbiz News. Yesterday, Peebo Bryson passed away at the age of 75. We'll talk a little bit about his career. Ultimate Classic Rock ranked the top 100 rock albums of the 80s. I want to see if you guys can guess how many you can guess that are in the top 10. So we'll get into all of that and much more in part two.
0: All right, we'll get to it after break, 724 at the Cap.
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2: Peebo Bryson, the two-time Grammy-winning R&B artist, memorable for his work on the hit Disney songs Beauty and the Beast and A Whole New World, died yesterday at the age of 75. He died in Marietta, Georgia, 3 days after a representative for the singer announced he had suffered a stroke. He also had a massive heart attack back in 2019. His family released a statement saying that they are tremendously moved by the outpouring of love, prayers, and support from fans, friends, and colleagues. He was born in Greenville, South Carolina, launched his professional music career right after high school. He released some 20 albums over the course of his career.
0: Let me be the first to say R.I.P. Bo.
1: Thank you.
2: R.I.P. Bo.
1: Oh, nice.
0: Lito, Peebo, Lou Rawl, Teddy Pendergrass. Oh, don't hurt me, Teddy P.
2: A Whole New World was like a life-changing song.
0: Who's the female on that?
1: Yeah.
2: Regina Bell.
1: Regina Bell.
2: Celine Dion was the female on the vocal for Beauty and the Beast, which he did with her back in 1993.
0: Did Regina Bell ever have another hit? Like, I don't know that name.
2: I don't know even who Regina Bell is, and I loved that song. So, no, I guess she didn't have. Let me see. Yeah. There are songs that say these are her top songs, but I don't recognize any of them except for the Whole New World. that was on the Aladdin soundtrack. Great song. Ultimate Classic Rock ranked the top 100 rock albums of the 1980s. I won't go through all 100 with you, but any guesses of which ones are in the top 10?
0: The 80s hard rock records, is that what you said?
2: Yes.
0: I'm going to say...
2: Pop rock albums.
0: Oh, pop rock. Well, I don't...
2: No. Top rock albums.
0: Well, I would assume that number one is probably Back in Black by AC/DC.
2: It is. Yeah.
1: Yep, Guns N' Roses.
0: Guns N' Roses. I can't think of the name of
1: Appetite.
0: Appetite for Destruction. That ought to be on there. Van Halen, 1984 should be on there.
2: That is not in the top 10.
1: Springsteen. Got to be
0: Born in the USA.
2: Born in the USA, 1984. Yeah. That is on there. That's
0: Synchronicity by the Police.
1: What?
2: That is number 11.
0: Okay.
2: So just outside of the top.
0: Oh. You mean that's not rock?
1: It's kind of poppy.
0: They had some pop hits, but they're a rock band.
2: Metallica's Master of Puppets is at number 10. That came out in 1986. At number 9 is Full Moon Fever by Tom Petty.
0: Oh, that's a good one. Is there a Journey album in the top 10?
2: There is not.
0: Okay.
2: Remain in Light by the Talking Heads.
0: Okay.
2: 1980. Yeah. The Joshua Tree.
0: Oh, how did I overlook that one?
2: 1987.
1: Brad, it's your boys.
2: Came in at number 7. Born in the USA by Bruce Springsteen is at number 6.
1: Called it.
2: Peter Gabriel's So.
0: Okay.
2: 1986.
1: In Your Eyes.
2: Which album of Paul Simon's from 1986?
0: Graceland.
2: Yeah. Oh. Appetite for Destruction was at number 4. Any idea the number 2? You already named the number 1.
0: Well, wait, what was number 3?
2: Number 3 was
1: Appetite for Destruction. Guns N' Roses.
0: No, it's not Metallica. We've already had.
1: Oh, wait. What about, let me see. We said Van Halen, right?
0: Yeah.
1: Is it is it a mainstream hair band? Can you give us a clue? Is it Def Leppard or someone like that?
0: Yeah, Def Leppard, Hysteria.
2: It is not Def Leppard. Disintegration is the name of the album.
0: I have no idea what that even is.
1: Disintegration?
2: The Cure.
1: Oh, that's the
0: Cure. Yeah. How did Def Leppard not have him? Def Leppard had two massive albums in the 80s. Yeah.
2: Pyromania Hysteria, was at Pyromania. Number 15 by Def Leppard. That's the only album that made the top 20.
0: Okay.
1: What?
2: So you can check out the entire list at ultimateclassicrock.com.
1: That was so fun guessing.
2: For showbiz news today. Wasn't it, though?
0: Thank you, Cron.
2: You're welcome.
0: 7:30, we have a Rick and Brad Theater coming up on the Cat.
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25: 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Toys flushed down the toilet will be retrieved, but we highly recommend that toys do not get returned to the children. If your sewer line has been destroyed by a jackhammer because you were building a racetrack in your backyard, this is a serious situation and will need immediate attention. Overflowing toilets will need to be quickly fixed as this causes major discomfort. Symptoms due to clogged drains will be relieved by a consultation with a Roto-Rooter professional. Any silverware that a child may have fed to the garbage disposal will be returned to the owner, but may have side effects such as damage to flatware. A lost ring down a sink drain may be retrievable, but you will be required to create your own story as to how it got there in the first place. Roto-Rooter, house calls are our specialty.
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0: Imagine Dragons, KATT, the Cat, Rick, and Brad, Wednesday morning. Today, tomorrow, Friday, your last 3 days to qualify for the trip to Bourbon and Beyond. So you want to be here after 8 o'clock for the first word of today. 8, 11, 2, and 6. Today, tomorrow, Friday, your last 3 days to qualify for that trip. We've got a bunch of stuff to get to through the course of the morning this morning. But first, we've got a Rick and Brad Theater ready to go, and we'll do that after we check the traffic and the weather.
1: 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The biggest jackpots are closer than you think.
0: Slight chance of showers today, 87 for the high, 85 tomorrow with a 20% chance of rain, and a continued 20% chance on Friday with a high of 86. Currently, it is 71 degrees at the Cat.
1: Right now, traffic on the Cat.
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0: Accidents working right now. I-44 northbound at Southwest 29th Street. Northwest 23rd at Broadway. South Agnew at Southwest 29th Street, and still have an accident in the Tinker area at Sooner Road at Delair Drive. Buckle up, drive safe. That is your right now traffic on the Cat.
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4: And the new one is Fred Purse?
0: No, those are the trading cards.
4: Oh, the trading cards.
0: Yeah, sorry.
4: Is that the new trading card?
0: I believe it is Fur Red Durst.
4: Oh.
0: Is that right, Anthony? Right.
5: Yes.
0: No, yeah.
4: Sorry.
0: Dang. Come on, get your puns right.
5: Get it right, Rick. Come on.
4: I know. Sorry. Because they're... Never mind. All right, here we go. Rick and Brad Theater on the Cat.
6: Hello and welcome again to Rick and Brad Theater. We begin this morning at the Living Assisted Center as an old man ambles down the hall. A nurse is coming the other direction and suddenly notices something.
7: Harold...
8: Oh, yeah. Excuse me. Hello. Harold.
7: Yeah.
8: Your f*** is hanging out of your
7: what?
8: Shorts there.
7: What?
8: Yeah, your pee-pee is hanging out.
7: It died today.
8: Well, put it away because I just, you can't do that. I don't want to see. Put it away.
7: Okay.
8: Put it away.
7: All right, okay.
6: So the next day, the old man comes traipsing down the hall once again. Sees the same nurse, same situation.
8: I told you yesterday, your wee-wee is hanging out, your Andrew Wiener is hanging out again.
7: Oh, yeah.
8: I thought you said it died yesterday.
7: Hey, it did. Today's the viewing. Care to pay some respects?
8: Open casket, dude. It's a stiff bone.
7: It's blue.
8: No.
7: Nice. Look at the veins are popping. No.
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17: 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Toys flushed down the toilet will be retrieved, but we highly recommend that toys do not get returned to the children. If your sewer line has been destroyed by a jackhammer because you were building a racetrack in your backyard, this is a serious situation and will need immediate attention. Overflowing toilets will need to be quickly fixed as this causes major discomfort. Symptoms due to clogged drains will be relieved by a consultation with a Roto-Rooter professional. Any silverware that a child may have fed to the garbage disposal will be returned to the owner, but may have side effects such as damage to flatware. A lost ring down a sink drain may be retrievable, but you will be required to create your own story as to how it got there in the first place. 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

0: Red Hot Chili Peppers with Rick and Brad, KATT the Cat, 7:54. The first word of the day that can win you a trip to Bourbon and Beyond on the way in just a few minutes. But first,
1: they're noisy.
2: F you, bitch. You son of a bitch.
1: They're nasty.
2: You done spilled that on my skies.
1: They're white trash. Tonight on an all new White Trash in Trouble.
0: Rick, I know you can relate to this, as can I. Mm-hmm. I don't know about Anthony or Kron. Did either of you grow up having to hold the flashlight for your dad while he did whatever, worked on whatever?
3: The memes.
4: Yeah.
5: Yes.
0: I mean, it's ostensibly a bonding moment and an effort to get you interested in. For me, it was always working on the car, which did the complete opposite. I can barely put gas in my car because it just turned me off to the entire concept of wanting to help my dad work on the car. But in theory, you're sharing this moment with the kid, and especially sometimes there can be distance between a step parent and a kid. So I mean, I guess you got to give partial credit to this guy in Pennsylvania who took his girlfriend's 11-year-old daughter with him to steal copper from a gymnasium. She was holding the flashlight for him when the cops showed up.
3: Sure.
0: He had instructed her to hold the flashlight while he cut out copper wiring so he could resell it later.
3: Hallmark movie.
0: Got.
3: You know. take your daughter to work day.
0: He was charged with burglary and corruption of minors, among other things. The girl, luckily, was not charged. So I guess she will not have priors yet.
3: Yeah. Wow. What are you going to do? I mean, it's hard to find good people these days.
0: Somebody's got to hold the light.
3: Yeah. And, I mean, I don't know how much copper is going for. I guess it's pretty good or they wouldn't still be stealing it. But, you know, maybe she made a little money. Maybe he was cutting her in on a deal. You know, as a kid, it's good to be an entrepreneur, make a little bit of money.
0: Trying to make her a part of it, Linda.
3: Yeah. Linda. Calm down, Linda. I'm just trying to make her part of it.
0: Oh, man. God forbid you get bored and let the light drop slightly or get it behind your dad's head or hand. God!
3: Mm-hmm. I said, hold it. Get, move. You know what? Now, give it to me.
0: Now that I'm thinking about it, that might be the first time that I learned if you screw it up bad enough, eventually they'll send you back in the house to watch TV and leave them alone. And that's you know what? Now that I think about it, that is a life skill that I've been able to use. So thank you, Dad. Happy Father's Day.
3: Yeah.
0: There you go.
3: The mem. Good memories.
0: Exactly. Plus, you know, if you're not careful, you'll wind up.
6: I'm white trash, and I'm in trouble.
7: Yeah. Rick and Brad on Rock.
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0: Foreigner on the legendary KATT, the Cat, Rick and Brad Radio, 9 after 8. Today, tomorrow, Friday, your last 3 days. So what was that? 4 times 3? 12? You got 12 words. 12 chances to enter to win this contest. 5 nights at a hotel, $1,500 in travel cash, and 4 days of Mint VIP passes for Bourbon and Beyond 2026 in Louisville, Kentucky in September to see Foo Fighters, Queens of the Stone Age, Dave Matthews Band, Cheap Trick, Joan Jett, Gary Clark Jr., The Violent Femmes, Charlie Crockett is playing this thing, Casey Musgraves, Hootie and the Blowfish, Counting Crows. 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Text it to 95819. 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Come back at 11, come back at 2, come back at 6. You got 3 more later today, and then 4 tomorrow, 4 Friday. 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
9: 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Toys flushed down the toilet will be retrieved, but we highly recommend that toys do not get returned to the children. If your sewer line has been destroyed by a jackhammer because you were building a racetrack in your backyard, this is a serious situation and will need immediate attention. Overflowing toilets will need to be quickly fixed as this causes major discomfort. Symptoms due to clogged drains will be relieved by a consultation with a Roto-Rooter professional. Any silverware that a child may have fed to the garbage disposal will be returned to the owner, but may have side effects such as damage to flatware. A lost ring down a sink drain may be retrievable, but you will be required to create your own story as to how it got there in the first place. 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

0: That's Nickelback with Rick and Brad, Rock 100.5 The Cat. If you missed the word for the hour, it's too late now. But we got another one coming around, 11 o'clock, and then 2 and 6 this afternoon, and then tomorrow and Friday. So, 11, 2, and 6. Tomorrow, Friday, 11, 2, and 6 today. Those are your last chances to qualify. You could be on your way to Bourbon and Beyond in Louisville, Kentucky.
1: So much stuff that people are leaving in their ride shares. I just saw this thing from Uber that is like, listen to some of this stuff. You want to guess at anything, by the way? Have you ever left anything? You
0: want
1: to guess
0: what some of these items? Time, and I was at the airport in Las Vegas, which Uber drivers have to pay to go there. So I had to pay the guy to come back and bring me. It cost me like $40 to get my phone back. But, you know, it's
1: at least you found them.
0: You're willing to do it at that point.
1: Yeah. It's, I mean, the $40, you got to think, you probably thought this, like, well, it's better than spending a new phone and trying to get all the content.
0: Yeah, I mean, it's better than buying a new phone. So I willingly paid it, but it was frustrating.
1: You think that was bad? Listen to these. Someone left a meat slicer. I guess they were taking it to some store or something, but left a meat slicer in there.
0: Okay.
1: A 20 pounds of duck sausage. Those guys should have got together. Pelvis implants, you know, in a cooler.
0: Did they fall out?
1: Somebody left handcuffs. And this is weird. Someone left a child's prosthetic eye in an Uber.
0: Didn't see that coming.
2: Go!
3: I see what you did.
0: The Bad Boys of Morning Radio.
1: Let's see. I'm skipping past some of these. Weed. Somebody left some weed in there. And along the same line, someone left 420 donuts, 420. So that's a lot of donuts. Imagine when they showed up at the big party office breakfast thing. Hey, Bill, you got the donuts? Did you? Oh, no. That's a lot of donuts. How many boxes is that, Anthony, if you do the math? Or a dozen.
3: Oh, God, I don't know.
1: Like 35. Yeah. Someone left a one of those red-bottom fancy shoes, Louis Vuitton shoes in there. One. A live fish. Let's see. An oxygen tank. He was gonna on his way back, but and a brand new mini fridge. And, oh, and this one here's the best one. And someone left their ankle monitor in there.
0: Oh,
1: that's
0: nice.
1: A pretty good made for TV movie move, right? Cops just chase down the Uber. He's not in here. He's gone. Dun, dun, dun. Anyway, So sorry, I'm glad you got your phone back, but these people. Left their oxygen tank and their eyeball in there. So it's tough.
0: Crazy.
1: Don't leave. Just think. Remember. Thank you.
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13: 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Toys flushed down the toilet will be retrieved, but we highly recommend that toys do not get returned to the children. If your sewer line has been destroyed by a jackhammer because you were building a racetrack in your backyard, this is a serious situation and will need immediate attention. Overflowing toilets will need to be quickly fixed as this causes major discomfort. Symptoms due to clogged drains will be relieved by a consultation with a Roto-Rooter professional. Any silverware that a child may have fed to the garbage disposal will be returned to the owner, but may have side effects such as damage to flatware. A lost ring down a sink drain may be retrievable, but you will be required to create your own story as to how it got there in the first place. Roto-Rooter, house calls are our specialty.
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0: Zeppelin on the legendary Rock 100.5 The Cat with Rick and Brad, 22 before 9. I remember a couple of years ago finding out for the first time about Kool-Aid pickles, which I still have never tried a Kool-Aid pickle. I assume that's still a thing in places where you make Kool-Aid and then you put Kool-Aid in a jar with either pickle spears or dill pickle, you know, dill pickles, the whole pickle, and let it soak up the Kool-Aid, and then you eat the pickle, and you get the pickle and the Kool-Aid at the same time. This one makes more sense to me. There's a new one that's going viral of pineapple spears in Kool-Aid, which makes way more sense, because the pineapple's sweet as it is, and then it soaks up the Kool-Aid, and I could see where that might be a nice treat. But this is going viral for another reason, because of this kid that is trying the pineapple, the Kool-Aid pineapple. I'm going to play this for you, and then I will play a clip that explains what it is the kid is saying. It's this, I don't know, maybe 13-year-old white kid. He's got a flat bill ball cap on and some headphones up on his hat. Not on his ears, but up on his hat. And this is him sampling first the Kool-Aid with the pineapple in it, and then the pineapple spear itself. And listen, if you can interpret this without me playing you the interpretation, you're much smarter than I am. Here's the clip.
1: Hey, that'd be a tongue. That big guy.
2: Oh, yeah. Appreciate you, buddy. Yes.
0: All right. Two lines there. Any idea what he said?
3: I don't know.
4: You need a decoder.
5: No clue.
4: That was weird.
0: He said, dabby tuh, and then he said, dabby guh. I think, and I think that this guy backs this up. This kid's name is Bubba Harrelson, by the way, which is spot on. If ever there was a Bubba Harrelson, this is the kid. He is saying, that bitch is tough, which dabby tough, or dabby tuh, is, that one makes more sense than dabby guh, which is, that bitch is gas. He says, he takes a sip and says, dabby tuh, and then he takes a bite of the pineapple spear, and that's when he said, dabby guh.
4: Wow.
0: So here again is the clip, and then the guy explaining what the kid is saying. Oh, wait a minute. I got to turn that one off. Hold on. How do I get that off? Okay, here we go. Here's the interpretation.
1: Hey, that bitch tough. That big guy.
2: Oh, yeah. Appreciate you, buddy. Yes, sir. Today, we came to pull up. First question I want to know, was it really tough in gas?
1: Yeah, it was most definitely tough.
2: And how you feel about blowing up?
1: It's good. It's good. And yeah, got a whole bunch of fame.
2: People be in the comments saying you fake your voices. So is that true?
1: Nah, that's for real how I talk.
2: For real?
1: For real.
2: You from Florida and stuff?
1: Nah, from Wilmington.
2: And what made you start talking like that?
1: I don't know. That's how I grew up.
4: How I grew up.
0: I mean, that is a dude that needs a translator walking, because Google Translate is not going to figure that out for you. I don't think Google, all the AI in the world with Google Translate is not going to give you dabby tuh and dabby guh.
4: We need to create that then. There's a hole in the market for that translator right there.
0: I mean, that is, if people for years have been worried about language dying because of laziness, and let's face it, punctuation is basically already dead. And language is kind of on life support, and this may be the pulling of the plug. Dabby guh and dabby tuh.
4: Yeah, I feel like we've just sat through first hour a foreign language class.
0: You have.
4: Do I get credit?
0: I don't know what language it is, but yes, you have.
4: It doesn't matter.
0: Learned the first lesson of the language. That is your, what's the app?
4: Cool. Babel? No.
0: Yeah, Babel. That's it. Babel.
4: Is it?
0: Babel or Rosetta Stone. Mm-hmm. That is your first lesson in white trash Florida kid.
4: Nice.
0: Yeah.
4: Yeah. We need one of those.
0: So you can take that with you. Although, I didn't tell you, I'm not completely turned off by the idea of Kool-Aid pineapple spears. I might be willing to try that myself.
4: Yeah, although much more than pickle.
0: Right. You would think that the juice would work just as well with the pineapple as the pineapple spears, but the juice is what he said was tough.
4: Yeah, it's tough.
0: Debbie Gas.
4: Yeah,
0: is the biting of the spear. So, you know, there you go. Understood. Do with it what you do. You're welcome.
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3: Mark! Oh, yeah, absolutely, babe.
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15: Plumbing problems such as headaches, watery eyes, and mild irritation should be reported to your Roto-Rooter plumber. Toys flushed down the toilet will be retrieved, but we highly recommend that toys do not get returned to the children. If your sewer line has been destroyed by a jackhammer because you were building a racetrack in your backyard, this is a serious situation and will need immediate attention. Overflowing toilets will need to be quickly fixed as this causes major discomfort. Symptoms due to clogged drains will be relieved by a consultation with a Roto-Rooter professional. Any silverware that a child may have fed to the garbage disposal will be returned to the owner, but may have side effects such as damage to flatware. A lost ring down a sink drain may be retrievable, but you will be required to create your own story as to how it got there in the first place. 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

0: Just What I Needed from the Cars with Rick and Brad, KATT the Cat, Wednesday morning. NBA Finals starts tonight. I want to talk a little bit about that coming up in a minute. But first, this is something that our lady, is it Andy Marie, is that her name, that does the Southern Ant? This is something she should work into her shtick, man. When she says they're going to Myrtle, it kills me every time. That's
1: Myrtle.
0: The brilliance of that character is that she keys in on just little things that people actually do that are golden. And calling it Myrtle is brilliant. There's a video on social media of a woman clearly at a Mexican restaurant with her husband. And you know the to-go containers, the flat clamshell styrofoam containers?
1: Yeah. Get your Salisbury steak put in there.
0: Well, I mean, you know, you got half a burrito left and you put it in your rice and beans in there and you take it home and have it for lunch the next day. So she's got one of those and she gets about two and a half frozen margaritas in it. And then
1: pours them in there.
0: Yeah. Pours them in the bottom, clips it shut. Mm-hmm. Sticks a straw through one of the vent holes and starts drinking it on her way out of the restaurant. Now, if that is not ingenuity, I don't know who this woman is. I don't know where she came from. But if she is not a one percenter, she has not directed her life correctly. Because that, you know, I don't like the term life hack. I think it's dumb. I think it's reductive. But if ever there was a life hack, that is a life hack.
1: I love how at the end of the video, she has the straw in it, takes a sip, and then holds it up. And the guy next to her does a little cheers with his glass and bumps her styrofoam container.
0: Well, you could tell by the way he reacts that that's her husband. Like, he's used to her shenanigans.
1: Wow. A little greeted to go. You want to take that to go? Yeah, I got it.
0: Who would have ever thought to use the clamshell case, though? Yeah. Like, getting a to-go cup is one thing, but you could get so much more volume in one of those clamshells. Of course, there's a much greater risk that you're going to spill it on yourself, but she doesn't seem to be too concerned about that. But I am just saying,
1: really smart.
0: High grades for ingenuity for that lady, because it never would have occurred to me that you could take a drink and it's got the straw hole already built into it.
2: Perfect.
0: Genius.
1: You got Thomas Edison, the guy that invented the Rubik's Cube, and then this girl.
0: And clamshell frozen margarita lady. Absolutely. Yeah. And I think in that order, because, you know, I mean,
1: we need a light bulb.
0: Franklin discovered the electricity. Edison, electricity. The light bulb. Yeah, but you know, I'm putting her ahead of Steve Jobs.
1: Yeah,
2: you have to.
1: You got it. Oh yeah.
0: So hats off to you, frozen margarita in clamshell to go case lady. Frozen margarita in clamshell clothes and lady. You've done it again.
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0: Billy Idol on the legendary Rock 100.5 The Cat. It's a Rick and Brad radio. It's 11 after 9. It's a big sports night. You got game one of the NBA Finals in San Antonio tonight with them big old women. I love that the finals are on ABC / ESPN, which means we get some Chuck and Shaq for all the games.
1: Yeah. Right.
0: So you got game one tonight, San Antonio. You got game one of the Women's College Softball World Series Finals here at OKC tonight. Texas Tech battling it out.
1: Yep.
0: And there's a part of me that wants to root against both of those teams because Texas Tech just bought their team, basically. But Texas just won last year, and Texas is Texas. So I don't know who to root for in that game. I guess I'm going to root for Texas Tech because I don't want Texas to win back-to-back titles and all of a sudden think that they're at the OU level.
1: Right.
0: And in the in the NBA Finals, everybody rooting on for New York? Are we in agreement on that?
1: I am.
2: Yeah.
3: Oh, yeah.
1: Yep.
0: I mean, I hear people saying, well, you ought to root for San Antonio because they're the team that beat your team.
1: Yeah.
0: And I think I've even told Anthony that.
2: You guys told me that last year.
0: When
1: I should be.
0: But that was because OKC beat you, not because Minnesota beat you or something.
1: Right.
4: I feel like we should be doing that, but we're going against it, and the evil in us is coming
0: so
4: out.
0: So let me give you the.
4: Yeah, I don't want him to win.
0: Let me give you the devil's advocate side of it, though. If you root for San Antonio, it is so hard, as evidenced by the Thunder this year. It is so hard to repeat in the NBA. You look at the history of repeating in the NBA, that gives you an edge next year over the San Antonio Spurs because it's going to be hard for them to repeat.
1: Yeah.
0: So there might be an angle where you might want to root for them. But that whole drama queen performance by Wimby after Game 7, there's no way I can root for them.
4: I know. I'm the same way.
0: I saw Kevin Garnett on that podcast that he's a part of say the same thing. He was like, come on, man, that's the Western Conference Finals. You don't do that. You don't do that until the end of the NBA Finals. Now you got to go play New York after having just been a drama queen at the end of the NBA, the Western Conference Finals.
4: I know. I feel like that was their final. I mean, honestly, I think it was probably the two best teams. But
0: I don't think we're going to get a gauge for the Knicks tonight, though. I think they're going to be a little rusty. If they come out and play well, if they win this game, to me, there's no doubt that they'll win this series. Because they're coming in rusty. I know that San Antonio is banged up and tired after having to go 7 with OKC. But if New York finds a way to win this game, to me, that means that they're going to win the whole thing.
2: They've had off, 8 days or something
0: Yeah,
2: like
0: over
2: that?
0: A week. So it's going to be they're going to be rusty coming out of the gate. I did not realize or remember that the last time the Knicks were in the NBA Finals, you know who they played?
2: The Spurs.
0: 1999.
1: Oh, wow. Spurs.
0: They played San Antonio. San Antonio beat them in 5. So, game one tonight in San Antonio. And like I said, game one of the Women's College Softball World Series also tonight here in OKC. Best of 3 between Texas and Texas Tech.
1: Wow.
0: 9:14. Let's take a break. We will do the encore Rick and Brad Theater coming up on The Cat. Rick.
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13: 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Toys flushed down the toilet will be retrieved, but we highly recommend that toys do not get returned to the children. If your sewer line has been destroyed by a jackhammer because you were building a racetrack in your backyard, this is a serious situation and will need immediate attention. Overflowing toilets will need to be quickly fixed as this causes major discomfort. Symptoms due to clogged drains will be relieved by a consultation with a Roto-Rooter professional. Any silverware that a child may have fed to the garbage disposal will be returned to the owner, but may have side effects such as damage to flatware. A lock spring down a sink drain may be retrievable, but you will be required to create your own story as to how it got there in the first place. Roto-Rooter, house calls are our specialty.
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0: Free Fallin' from Tom Petty with Rick and Brad, K-A-T-T, the cat. 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I know you don't because it's just now June. Number four is out and about, and you can get yours whenever we are out somewhere. Come by and see us. This Friday, Lucky Star Casino in Watonga from 2 until 6, and then on Saturday from 1 to 3 at David Stanley Chrysler Jeep Dodge in Midwest City. 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
1: Hello and welcome again to Rick and Brad Theater. We begin this morning at the Living Assisted Center, as an old man ambles down the hall, a nurse is coming the other direction and suddenly notices something.
2: Harold. Oh, yeah.
3: Excuse me. Hello. Harold.
2: Yeah.
3: Your f*** is hanging out of your
2: what?
3: Shorts there.
2: What?
3: Yeah, your
2: d***.
3: Pee-pee is hanging out.
2: It died today.
3: Well, put it away, because I just, you can't do that. I don't want to see. Put it away.
2: Okay.
3: Put it away.
2: All right, okay.
1: So the next day, the old man comes traipsing down the hall once again, sees the same nurse, same situation.
3: I told you yesterday, your wee-wee is hanging out, your Andrew Wiener is hanging out again.
2: Oh, yeah.
3: I thought you said it died yesterday.
2: Hey, it did. Today's the viewing. Care to pay some respects?
4: Open casket, dude. It's a stiff bone.
2: It's blue.
4: No. Nice. Look at the veins are popping.
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0: Knocking on Heaven's Door, Guns N' Roses, Rick and Brad, K-A-T-T, the Cat. The next word that can win you a trip to Bourbon and Beyond coming up after 11 with Zubek on the Cat.
1: Okay, I wish you would have been with me because I ran up to the grocery store and went in there with Holly. I drove and went in. It's like a good husband. I'm going to go with her. And there were two kids running around, and you know what I call them, booger hands. And so they were picking up, what's the purple thing, the emoji that everybody uses for the sex thing, the purple emoji?
2: The eggplant.
0: Eggplant, yeah.
1: Eggplant. You're picking up eggplants, holding them down here like this, swinging them at each other, laughing, putting them back, getting other ones. And I just, I feel like I'm one of the guys in the Rick insurance commercials because I didn't say anything, but I wanted to say something like to the parents, to the mom that was with them. But what do you, I mean, they're just picking them up and putting them down, just gross booger hands all over. Not that I was getting eggplants, but they were just using it as like, hey, look at that. Holding it right down in their crotch area.
0: Can you we say something? Would have been are we allowed the exact same way when you were 13 or whatever, however old they were. That's why you got to wash your stuff when you get it home.
1: Yeah. Oh, I know. You got to wash your stuff. But is the, do I say anything or do I just not? I wanted to. And I go, hey,
0: no, you don't want to be that
1: guy. Did you know they got their egg?
0: Hey, you know your kid flipped me off? Come on, man.
1: We weren't doing it when they were just doing it to each other. Like,
0: no, I know, but I'm saying, like, you don't want to be you basically are Karen at that point.
1: I know. I didn't do it. I fought it, but I wanted to. Because, and then here's the thing. At my stage of life, I still wanted to kind of laugh for a second. That's pretty funny. but I was like, I know, I need to be an adult here. What am I doing? I should probably say something. I don't even know. Because I didn't know if their parents, if the mom knew or if she cared. Two different things. So,
3: probably no,
1: I don't know.
3: No.
0: Right.
1: Didn't know, didn't care?
3: Yeah. Parents, I mean, do not pay attention to their kids at the grocery store. I have learned that. Nine out of 10 parents have no idea what their kids are doing while they're at the grocery store.
0: I don't think there was while they're at the grocery store on that sentence.
3: Yeah.
0: I think the sentence was doing plenty of work by itself.
1: Yeah.
0: But you don't want to be the D-bag that's, hey, you know what your kid's over here doing with his eggplant?
1: Hey. Yeah, I mean, then you get into a whole thing of like, what do you mean? Why? What's the significance of an eggplant and them doing? I don't get it. Then you get into that explanation. Now you're harassing someone. Now you're, it's a whole, you know, it's better to just go, you know what I have? You know what I can do? I got a radio show tomorrow morning. I'll just get it off my chest there. Instead of,
3: I always wait for, like, I would be waiting for you to say something. I look for an old, no, I mean, not saying that you're old, but an angry man.
1: Understood. I feel it.
3: That will get onto these kids. I'm not going to say anything.
1: Yeah. I'm looking for someone, too, that is like, there's always that person that you can kind of count on, whether it's old or they're just, you can just tell their personality is going to, like,
0: hey, here's
1: I've lived long enough that I'm going to say what I'm going to say.
0: Here's a thought for both of you guys. Just keep walking. Mm-hmm.
1: I did.
0: Why even bother with it?
3: I do.
0: Just keep walking. Go get your
3: You'll run into more of them, though, in the next aisle.
0: Pickles or whatever it is that you're getting. Get on out of the store.
1: I was doing nothing. I'm like, I need to just catch up with Holly and not. I
0: go, just had those kids not been playing with them, were you going to buy an eggplant?
1: And it was not.
0: Then who matters?
1: Yeah. Who even matters? It doesn't care.
0: Exactly. Thank you.
1: Right.
0: 9:37. We'll come back and finish up for the morning in just a minute on the Cat.
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0: Pink Floyd from The Wall on the legendary KATT, the Cat, with Rick and Brad. That is going to do it for us. Come on by tomorrow. Rick, I hope you go to the grocery store today.
1: I just thought two kids with a, you know, fruit in their hands doing the thing was kind of...
0: I'm sure they think it's hilarious. They were yucking it up like Beavis and Butthead. Loving it. Loving every minute of it. Yeah. Okay, tomorrow, we got another word that can win you a trip to Bourbon and Beyond. Tomorrow and Friday going to be your last 2 days. You got three more chances today, 11, 2, and 6. So stick around. Zubek's got your next chance coming up right after 11. And we'll get tomorrow rolling at 8 o'clock. Have a great day. Yep. Zoo's in next. We will see you tomorrow on The Cat.
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11: 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Symptoms due to clogged drains will be relieved by a consultation with a Roto-Rooter professional. Any silverware that a child may have fed to the garbage disposal will be returned to the owner, but may have side effects such as damage to flatware. A lost ring down a sink drain may be retrievable, but you will be required to create your own story as to how it got there in the first place. 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

Rock 100.5 at Cat App. Days of the New, doing it for you on KATT. Happy Hump Day to you. I'm Greg Zubek, Midday Zoo, working downhill towards that potty weekend. Got that national keyword in about an hour for the Bourbon and Beyond Festival. Pure Rock this morning from Van Halen. Going to give you a rush. Got some Chili Peppers and Collective Soul on your radio. 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
6: Looks like about a 20 to 30% chance rain on and off through tomorrow. About 87 for a high today, 68 for a low tonight. Thursday's high about 85. 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

Rock100.5cat.com giving you a rush from 1981, moving pictures, the story of Tom Sawyer, Hump Day rocking on KATG, about 30, 40 minutes away. Got that national keyword for the Bourbon and Beyond Festival. Be around for your chance to text that in and maybe win the contest, maybe win the trip. Good luck to you from Rock 100.5. Pure Rock this morning from Metallica. Had a request for some Living Color, Cult of Personality. Also, Ozzy and Queen coming up this morning on Rock 100.5. And coming up Friday morning, it's the sweet deal of the week. Happens 8:20 at cat.com. You better get there early. 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

0: earbuds. 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

rocking with Queen. We are the champions. On KAT, had a request for Pantera. It's coming up shortly. Walk with Pantera from 405-860-KATT. Giovanni and Hired Guns on the way. Also, Alice in Chains coming up this morning on Rock 100.5. The Cat, you're going to go to the Louisville, Kentucky party? I'm talking about the Bourbon and Beyond Festival. You can. Oh, yes, you can. If you get in on this action, start sending these keywords and it's almost over. A national keyword this hour is Marcus. Text it now to 95819. 95819. M-A-R-C-U-S. M-A-R-C-U-S. If you win this trip, you win a trip for two with a five-night stay in a hotel. $1,500 cashola for travel. Do it the way you want to do it. And you also get a four-day Mint VIP pass for two for the Bourbon and Beyond Festival. Foo Fighters going to be there, a bunch of other bands. You can go to their website and check it all out. But you got to get in on the action. Marcus, M-A-R-C-U-S to 95819. Jake's got another one about two-ish. And another one comes up at 6. Good luck to you from Rock 100.5, a shot of Ozzy on the Cat.

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3: Bethany and I started working on Go Away after I heard her song, Boyfriend, with Best Coast, and was totally blown away by the sound of her voice and just the overall aesthetic. Super classic 60s female singer sounding. And just reached out to her. I didn't know what, if it was going to be for her record or Weezer record or what. It just seemed like she'd be a great person to combine my melodies with. And we had a great time making it. Totally got along. Both of us half Italian. Yeah, and hearing that song now, it sounds like a classic song that you would hear back from the 60s or something. And a lot of that has to do with the timeless quality of her voice.

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5: 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My name's James. 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
17: 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It reinforces the alignment, stability, and coordinated muscle activation that supports how your body moves, whether you're doing strenuous exercise or simply going about your daily life. 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
2: So they say a 20 to 30% chance of rain through tomorrow, about 86, 87 for a high today, 68, 69 for a low tonight. And Thursday's high about 85, 86, currently 77 at Rock 100.5. Walking with Pantera. I'm

Hey, this is Jill from Jill Vine and the Hired Gun. You're listening to Rock 100.1. The okay. On the... Okay, here we go. On 100.5, the cat.

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Giovanni and the Hired Guns as we head towards the Hump Day edition of the Cat's Hot Lunch. Got the Steve Miller Band on the way. Def Leppard, the Toadies, Little Possum Kingdom. Had a request for some Rage and Marcy Playground, a little Sex and Candy coming up on the Hump Day edition of the Cat's Hot Lunch. Allison Chains taking us there on the Cat.

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the hump day edition of the Cat's Hot Lunch, Lincoln Park, Breaking the Habit. Still to come on Hot Lunch, Faith No More, Sleep Token, Metallica by request, Local H, and Bon Jovi by George. I bet you didn't know about this. 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
2: There's a chance of rain in the forecast all the way through tomorrow. About 87 for a high today, 68 for a low tonight. Thursday's high looks like about 85, 86 for a high. 77 at Rock, 100.5 Faith No More. 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

Rock 100.5, cat.com, the hump day edition of the Cat's Hot Lunch, local H on K-A-T-T. Still to come on the Hot Lunch, going to get the lead out. Got some Puddle of Mud by request, 405-860-K-A-T-T. After lunch, we'll do some Disturbed, Aerosmith, and Twisted Sister. Bon Jovi by George, it's the hump day edition of the Cat's Hot Lunch.

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Yeah, Rock 100.5, huh? Okay, rocking. KATT and that cat app, we're everywhere. Still to come this afternoon, got some Offspring, a little food for you. Bad Omens and Red Hot Chili Peppers coming up, and those cat stickers are coming up too. 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
14: Got about a pinch of a chance of rain today through tonight. Tomorrow, a little more than a pinch of a chance of rain. About 87 for a high today, 68 for a low tonight. Thursday's high about 85, 86. It's 84. At Rock 100.5 Offspring on KATT.
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Hump Day rocking with Bad Omens. Just Pretend on KATTC. They're on the way. Got the Kid Rock after two with Jake. He's going to take you home with lots of pure rock from 2 to 6. He's got some vintage Eagles. He's got some Metallica. He's got that national keyword for the Bourbon and Beyond Festival. Fly away. Stay with Jake from 2 to 6. Have a great hump day afternoon. Keep it on Rock 100.5 The Cat, and stay safe, please.

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4: I don't need to hear anything from anybody. 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Play offense, not defense. If you play hard and you play the game right, nobody really gets on you. 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Just play the game one way. You hit a ball in the gap, run. Boom, coming in hot.
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1: 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The biggest jackpots are closer than you think.
2: Pretty much at the high for today, thanks to the clouds that are out there. Still a chance of isolated showers. Applies to tomorrow and Friday. Best chance Saturday, Sunday. Do need some rain. Otherwise, enjoy a cloudy Wednesday. This is Oklahoma's Rock Station. Everything looks right on my end. On your end, you good? Working on some fog hat here in the set. Guns N' Roses, White Zombie now. It's Rock 100.5, The Cat.

Disarm as opposed to Dat Arm. Rock 100.5 The Cat, the Pumpkins. It's Jake here on KATT, listening on the radio, maybe listening to the Free Cat app, another option there for you when you're not in your car, I guess. And have not given out the 2 p.m. keyword for the Bourbon and Beyond Festival. Foo Fighters playing this one in September, Louisville, Kentucky. 2 p.m. keyword now is the word trick, T-R-I-C-K. 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Is the third entry for today, Wednesday, June 3rd. After 6, Camel, have your fourth one. 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

Shinedown, KATT, Oklahoma's rock station. Shinedown played CatFest a couple of years ago. That was a great one. It is about that time of year for you to start messaging us, as you have been already, asking who's coming for CatFest this year. I can tell you, Monday morning, 9 a.m., we'll make the announcement with Rick and Brad. You heard it here first. CatFest announcement coming this Monday, 9 a.m. Rick and Brad will tell you who, what, where, when, all that for CatFest 2026 from DCF Concerts and Rock 100.5, The Cat.

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1: 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The biggest jackpots are closer than you think.
2: As long as we stay in the 80s, I have no complaints with the weather. The rest of this week, below 90. 45% chance of rain tomorrow, chance of isolated showers tonight. Looks like Saturday, Sunday, our best chance of rain because it's Pacific moisture and Gulf moisture moving up. And conditions more appropriate for rainfall in measurable amounts coming up this weekend. So, and then 90s next week, it looks like we return to. Not today, though. Sitting at 84, cloudy Wednesday at Oklahoma's Rock Station, the legendary Cat.

Danzig Mother on the Cat Rock 100.5. Moms, you already had your day. How about pops out there? Father's Day coming up. 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

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Get updated on some Foos. Five Finger Death Punch have a new song, too. We'll do that before 5 o'clock. And 2 days away from the next sweet deal. 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So if you want in on the next sweet deal, actually quite a few good ones coming up. Sushi Bar, Okie Tonk, Cafe 7, Tipsy Tomato, and Social Capital.

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4: 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My name's James. 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
19: A better life with Dr. Sanjay Gupta.
20: Staying active every day will go a long way towards helping you live a happy, healthy, and pain-free life. And there's perhaps no movement more fundamental than walking. It reinforces the alignment, stability, and coordinated muscle activation that supports how your body moves, whether you're doing strenuous exercise or simply going about your daily life. This is according to Dana Santis, a strength and conditioning specialist. Even though you walk every day, Dana does say you can make small adjustments to immediately improve your walking mechanics. So, keep your rib cage stacked over your pelvis. Avoid leaning over or arching your lower back. Allow your arms to swing naturally in coordination with your legs. Keep your gaze forward, your jaw relaxed, and then just breathe in through your nose and out through your mouth. I'm Dr. Sanjay Gupta, helping you live a better life.
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4: I think Mother Nature just wants to tease us. It looks like it may rain, but it's probably not gonna. Rain chances in the forecast. Best chance this weekend. More than likely stay below 90. 85 here in OKC. Getting our first look at cat traffic.
5: Right now traffic.
6: 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Offer ends June 30th. Accidents currently reported main at Virginia, Southwest 25th at Kentucky, and Agnew at Southwest 29th. Also be aware of slowdowns at I-35 northbound at I-44 and I-44 westbound at I-40. That's your right now traffic. I'm Cameron Buchholz.
4: 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One cup at a time. See you there. All right, the new Foo Fighters here in a second. We'll do some Tool. Boston and Rage, Rock 100.5, The Cat.

Foo Fighters, Rock 100.5 The Cat. New song, new album that's out now. Playing the new rock here on 100.5. Jake, we'll start the traffic jam here momentarily. Also working new Five Finger Death Punch if you haven't heard it. That'll be coming on. Something to look forward to indeed. And the ride home will rock today as usual. Wednesday after work almost here. Don't forget, I mentioned it earlier, but I'll tell you, those that are just joining us, that Monday morning, 9 a.m., Rick and Brad make the CatFest 2026 announcement. Who's coming, when, and where you can get tickets and how you can get free tickets. Best of all, coming up Monday morning, 9 a.m. with Rick and Brad right here on the Cat.

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2: 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Offer ends June 30th. Accidents currently reported main at Virginia, Southwest 25th at Kentucky, and Agnew at Southwest 29th. Also be aware of slowdowns at I-35 northbound at I-44 and I-44 westbound at I-40. That's your Right Now traffic. I'm Cameron Buchholz.
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0: Hey, it's Rick from Rick and Brad, and we start our morning just the way you should with some comedy highlights. We got a deal called Wake Up Stand Up around 6:20. So check it out tomorrow morning right here on The Cat.
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2: Chance of isolated showers tonight and tomorrow as well. The rest of the week looks like that, below 90 and about an 80%. They're saying Saturday, Sunday's best chance of rain here for most of Oklahoma, as the conditions will be favorable for measurable precipitation. And don't be surprised if it does, but don't be mad if it doesn't, kind of thing, next couple of days at least. 85 here in Oklahoma City, cloudy currently, and another look at cat traffic.
3: Right now traffic.
4: This look at right now traffic is sponsored by Buffalo Wild Wings. The Buffalo Wild Wings annual Saucin' and Tossin' free cornhole tournament kicks off at the Buffalo Wild Wings in East Edmond on June 13th. Registration begins at 11 a.m. and the doubles tournament starts at noon. Accidents currently reported: Northwest 164th at Western, Northwest 150th at May, Southeast 15th at High, Agnew at Southwest 29th, and I-44 westbound at I-40, that causing significant delays up past 39th Expressway. Also be aware of slowdowns on I-35 southbound at I-240. That's your right now traffic. I'm Cameron Buchholz.
2: 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The perfect sip does exist. And soundtrack for the afternoon traffic jam: Chili's, 3 Days Grace, and Zeppelin here on the Cat.

Jimmy talking to you and rocking you here with Hendrix on the Cat and Fire. Jake, Cam's ready to go after six. Last keyword for today, but not last one for the week. We have four more tomorrow and four more Friday. So nine more chances, as long as you got your kitty ears on. Tell you the word to text to 95819, and that's coming up a little bit after six. Here about 10, 15 minutes. Continuing to rock the ride home for the extended commute. Zombie on KATT.

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Just Bourbon Food and Music Festival in Louisville, Kentucky this September. 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Text the national keyword NOAH to 95819. 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And you could be going to Louisville to see the Foo Fighters, Queens of the Stone Age, Cheap Trick, and a whole lot more. And this contest runs through the end of this week, so keep listening for more keywords and more chances to win.

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2: It is currently cloudy and 84 degrees. Tonight, overnight low of 69. Tomorrow, 35% chance of rain, high of 88. Another 35% chance of rain on Friday, also high of 88. Then 80% chance of rain on Saturday, high of 81. So it's looking like we're going to be wet, though it said it was going to rain today, too. So, you know, maybe the forecast will change.
3: Right now, traffic.
2: 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The Buffalo Wild Wings annual Saucin' and Tossin' free cornhole tournament kicks off at the Buffalo Wild Wings in East Edmond on June 13th. Registration begins at 11 a.m. and the doubles tournament starts at noon. Accidents currently reported Northwest 164th at Western, Northwest 150th at May, Southeast 15th at High, Agnew at Southwest 29th, and I-44 westbound at I-40, that causing significant delays up past 39th Expressway. Also be aware of slowdowns on I-35 southbound at I-240. That's your Right Now Traffic. I'm Cameron Buchholz.

That's Shinedown, their latest Safe and Sound. That's the track they opened with when they were here in Oklahoma City a week and a half ago. Killer show. I hope you were there. It's Rock 100.5 KATT. I am Cameron Buchholzen. If you missed that 6 p.m. Bourbon and Beyond flyaway keyword, here it is again. Text the national keyword NOAA to 95819. That's NOAA to 95819. That gets you entered for a trip for two to Louisville this September for the Bourbon and Beyond Festival, the world's largest bourbon, food, and music festival. Foo Fighters, Queens of the Stone Age, Cheap Trick, and a whole lot more. 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
6: This Look at Right Now Traffic is sponsored by Buffalo Wild Wings. The Buffalo Wild Wings annual Saucin' and Tossin' free cornhole tournament kicks off at the Buffalo Wild Wings in East Edmond on June 13th. Registration begins at 11 a.m. and the doubles tournament starts at noon. Accidents currently reported: Northwest 164th at Western, Northwest 150th at May, Southeast 15th at High, Agnew at Southwest 29th, and I-44 westbound at I-40, that causing significant delays up past 39th Expressway. Also, be aware of slowdowns on I-35 southbound at I-240. That's your Right Now Traffic. I'm Cameron Buchholz.
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